It's not time to make a change. Just relax, take it easy. You're still young, that's your fault.

0: wanted to know, do you know somebody named? You know his name.
1: Oh yeah, definitely. I know his name.
0: But I just want to let you know that he's